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0: 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But something tells me for this mom-to-be, it was not her first rodeo. And are you hitting the road this weekend? For a lot of us, the answer is yes. But where are we going? And how are we going to get there?
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0: 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And that was good enough reason for us to put him center stage this weekend. 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

saw the old man's face. Front page obituary, he was a millionaire. 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

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He was

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13: Chance of thunderstorms with fog and spots tonight. Otherwise, cloudy skies expected. Lows level off around 58. Slight chance for storms again and foggy early tomorrow, 76. Slight chance for storms tomorrow night. Lows level off around 53, partly cloudy. Mainly sunny and dry Sunday and Monday. Low 80s Sunday, mid 80s by Monday.
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0: Holly Ryman is known as the Lawn Queen, and she recently set a new Guinness World Record in Kentucky by mowing a football field-sized area in 14 minutes and 51 seconds, and let me tell you how she did it. High atop her Relco riding lawnmower, which was equipped with a Command Pro 999cc gas-powered engine. You're curious she accomplished this feat at the Turf Mutt Great Lawn at Louisville's Waterfront Park. Now, the record required the grass to be at least 6 inches high before mowing, but many believe the only way she could achieve such a feat is because she didn't stop and drink beer every three passes.
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1: 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This is Rowdy Yates reporting.
0: That was a close one, and most of us didn't even know it. Earth survived a Monday night asteroid flyby. It's my guess the asteroid took one look at our news cycle and just kept on going. For most of us, the three-day weekend is officially underway. For most people, it's the unofficial start of summer. And for mosquitoes, it's like opening ceremony for the Olympics. And holy moly, where in the world are they going to put all of these people? India's population will reach 1.5 billion very, very soon. That's roughly 4.5 Americas. Or one decent-sized Costco on a Saturday afternoon.
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0: A U.S. postal employee in Melbourne, Florida has found herself in hot tapioca after a night of partying while on duty. Caitlin Dye was arrested and charged with DUI after reportedly consuming alcohol at a house party that she was just delivering a package to. All witnesses observed this mail truck swerving in and out of lanes, throwing cups out the window, and when the cops finally caught up to her, they found that she was confused and disoriented. Field sobriety test indicated she was under the influence of alcohol, and the mail carrier did admit to having two shots of vodka at the party before getting back on her route. I think if I were her boss, I would be more concerned about the shots she took before she got there.
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3: Chance of thunderstorms, fog and spots overnight, otherwise cloudy skies expected. Lows level off around 58. Slight chance for storms, with fog and spots early Saturday. Daytime highs approaching 76. Sunshine mixed with clouds at times. Slight chance of thunderstorms, Saturday night. Lows dip down to about 53. Partly cloudy skies. I'm staff meteorologist Jennifer Wojcicki.
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0: I shouldn't even be talking about this going into a holiday weekend, but when it comes to losing weight, we are doing it all wrong. We underestimate the amount of calories we consume. We pay very little attention to nutrition labels. And in most cases, we put more on than we take off. But here's the biggie. 91% of us could lose weight by simply measuring and weighing our food, something that I know I would do at every single meal. If I could find a way to fit an industrial-sized scale into my dining room.
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0: Most of the time, you can blame it on the dog. This time, you can blame it on the bird. Time for our stupid criminal of the day. Burglar in Mexico was identified after the victim's pet parrot wouldn't stop repeating the intruder's name. See, apparently during this robbery, the thief had been arguing with an accomplice who apparently must have used his real first name over and over again. So when police arrived to take this report, the bird kept screaming the name of the burglar over and over again. Well, investigators checked local records for a known offender by that same name, and sure enough, they found him living just a few blocks away.
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0: 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A lone burglar managed to make off with over $47,000 worth of equipment, and he got away clean. 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See, his getaway vehicle was a stolen garbage truck, and authorities, they don't even know where to start. It would be my suggestion they simply follow their nose.
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1: Here's your updated forecast from the Certified Transmission Weather Center.
3: Chance of thunderstorms, fog and spots overnight, otherwise cloudy skies expected. Lows level off around 58. Slight chance for storms with fog and spots early Saturday. Daytime highs approaching 76. Sunshine mixed with clouds at times. Slight chance of thunderstorms Saturday night. Lows dip down to about 53. Partly cloudy skies. I'm staff meteorologist Jennifer Wojcicki.
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sunglasses. She looks great in anything. 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

0: 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And that was good enough reason for us to put him center stage this weekend. 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
2: Mainly cloudy and foggy early overnight with a slight chance for storms.
3: Lows around 59.
2: Slight chance of thunderstorms. Saturday, high of 76, a mix of clouds and sun. Partly cloudy skies. Saturday night, slight chance for storms.
3: Lows around 53.
2: Mainly sunny skies and dry. Sunday and Monday, low 80s. Sunday, mid 80s by Monday. I'm Staff Meteorologist Jennifer Wojcicki.
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Ready or not, here comes another chunk of the most legendary country Northeast Kansas has to offer. 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

she came to see him one last time. Oh, and we all wondered if she would. And it kept running through my mind. 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
3: Here's your updated forecast from the Certified Transmission Weather Center.
5: Slight chance of thunderstorms with fog and spots early overnight. Otherwise, mainly cloudy skies. Lows dip down to about 59. Cloudy skies with a few peaks of sun. Saturday, high of 76. Mainly clear skies. Saturday night, lows around 53. Sunshine expected Sunday with daytime highs approaching 82. 86 Monday. I'm staff meteorologist Jennifer Wojcicki.
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0: 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And that was good enough reason for us to put him center stage this weekend. 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
2: Slight chance for storms overnight. Otherwise, mainly cloudy skies expected. Lows dip down to about 59. Daytime highs approaching 77 with fog and spots early Saturday. Cloudy skies with a few peaks of sun. Lows level off around 53. Saturday night, mainly clear. High temperatures reach up to 83. Sunday, under sunny skies. 87 Monday. I'm Staff Meteorologist Jennifer Wojcicki.
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0: 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Here's your updated forecast from the Certified Transmission Weather Center.
1: Slight chance for showers overnight, otherwise mainly cloudy. Lows dip down to about 59. Cloudy skies with a few peaks of sun, with fog in spots early Saturday. Daytime highs approaching 77. Lows dip down to about 53. Saturday night, mainly clear. Turning warmer Sunday and Monday, with highs from the low 80s to the upper 80s. I'm staff meteorologist Jennifer Wojcicki.
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2: Cloudy skies with a few peaks of sun and foggy early today, with daytime highs approaching 77. Lows level off around 53. Tonight, mainly clear skies. Highs around 83 and foggy early tomorrow, sunny skies. Daytime highs approaching 87. Monday, under mainly clear skies. 85. Tuesday, slight chance for storms. I'm Staff Meteorologist Jennifer Wojcicki.
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0: tempted.
1: Yeah, pretty much. Tempted. Yeah, every time I walk into the home improvement store, I'm tempted to buy things that I didn't intend to buy. Hi, I'm Jim West. Good Saturday morning to you. Well, it looks like we're going to have a mix of clouds and sun today with a high of 77. And we're at 60 now. And thank you so much for hanging out with us on this Saturday here on Country 106.9.
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1: Cloudy skies with a few peaks of sun and foggy early today, with daytime highs approaching 77. Lows level off around 53. Tonight, mainly clear skies. Highs around 83 and foggy early tomorrow, sunny skies. Daytime highs approaching 87. Monday, under mainly clear skies. 85. Tuesday, slight chance for storms. I'm Staff Meteorologist Jennifer Wojcicki.
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0: Yeah, not the first rodeo with Vern Gosden. Hi, I'm Jim West, your host on our Saturday. And let's see who's having birthdays today. If you are, happy birthday to you. I see where Jeopardy star Ken Jennings is turning 52 years old today. Officially, his cake is a fire hazard with candles now. Jeopardy star Ken Jennings. Yeah, he took Alex Trebek's place. He is now a star. Well, he was really before he took over hosting the show. He was one of the most highest earning winning people on Jeopardy of all time. So, Ken Jennings, happy birthday, Kenny.
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I'll be beating on my tom-tom. 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

0: If you don't know, she's beautiful. And Sammy Kershaw. Hi, I'm Jim West. Well, just a couple of days left until Memorial Day. It is Memorial Weekend. And let's see what happened on this date, Saturday, back in history. It was on 1934 on this date. Bank robbers Bonnie and Clyde were shot to death in a police ambush as they were driving a stolen Ford Deluxe along a road in Parrish, Louisiana. They did spend some time here in Topeka. The car that they actually were shot in was actually stolen from right here in Topeka, as I understand it. I could be wrong on that, but I think I'm right. And they also spent a couple of days downtown in a feed store back in 1934, around that time. They were hiding out. Somebody was hiding them out in a feed store for a couple of days. That must have been fun, right? Hiding out in the feed store. Boy, this is the life, isn't it, Bonnie? Hey, on the run, hiding out. And we're now, look at this. I've brought you to a feed store. Isn't this great? No, it wasn't great. And they paid for it big time. Boy, we're still talking about Bonnie and Clyde. Those were a couple of bad apples. And they were put to rest on this date back in 1934.
1: 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And that was good enough reason for us to put him center stage this weekend. 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
14: Cloudy skies with a few peaks of sun and foggy early today, with daytime highs approaching 77. Lows level off around 53. Tonight, mainly clear skies. Highs around 83 and foggy early tomorrow, sunny skies. Daytime highs approaching 87. Monday, under mainly clear skies. 85. Tuesday, slight chance for storms. I'm Staff Meteorologist Jennifer Wojcicki.
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0: full-hearted memory. And George Strait, who just celebrated his 74th birthday this past week. Happy birthday, George. Well, Memorial Weekend is to kick off to the summer. Of course, we give thanks to our military. And we do a lot of barbecuing this weekend. But over in Philadelphia, they're selling pizza slices for $55. Who has lost their mind in Philadelphia? Well, it's Mariana's Pizza Company. They're the folks who have lost their minds. They're serving a large slice of pizza with a blend of imported Italian cheeses on a gold plate. Mm-hmm. Yeah, and quiet, computer. And it comes with a 1 ounce jar of premium caviar, a whole ounce. 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Ugh. Well, you might as well throw some pineapple on it while you're running your pizza. Thank you. Oh, yes. And with the caviar, a mother-of-pearl spoon is included, but they didn't say you get to keep it or the gold plate. But $55 for a slice of pizza in Philadelphia. No, thank you.
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0: Patty Loveless, and Lonely Side of Love. Hi, I'm Jim West. Well, the plastic bottles getting some love this week at the grocery store because there is an aluminum shortage. We talked about this yesterday on the show. A global aluminum shortage. So, you know, this is serious stuff if it's all around the globe and it's hitting the soft drink makers. Shelves starting to thin out because of the shortage. You may notice that this weekend as you're shopping for your Memorial cookout, your Memorial Day cookout. Cola prices are also higher in some places because they can't get enough of this aluminum, so the prices is going up. And folks who can't find their favorite soda say they're experiencing can anxieties. Can anxieties. Seriously? Just get the plastic for crying out loud.
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5: More clouds than sun today, with daytime highs approaching 77. Lows dip down to about 53. Tonight, mainly clear skies. Bright sunshine develops with fog in spots early. Tomorrow, high temperatures reach up to 83. High temperatures reach up to 87 Monday, under mainly sunny skies. 84 Tuesday, slight chance of thunderstorms. I'm staff meteorologist Jennifer Wojcicki.
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0: George Jones and Tennessee Whiskey. Hi, I'm Jim West. Well, once again, we find a couple of people trying to scam the system here, this time over at Kohl's, you know, the department store. Kohl's, we got one here in Topeka. But this did not happen in Topeka. It happened in Wilkes-Barre Township of Pennsylvania. A guy named Louis Escalante tried to steal 19 shirts at the same time from a Kohl's. Now, what he did was he put them all on. Can you imagine walking around with 19 shirts on? Holy cow. Yeah, so he got into one of those fitting rooms, and he put on 19 Tommy Hilfiger tops. So he has an affection for Tommy Hilfiger tops. Now, his girlfriend walked to the exit with a tote bag, and she had 21 belts, you know, because she's got some kind of belt thing that she likes. She likes belts. He likes shirts. She likes belts. They're at Kohl's. They're trying to steal them. But a loss prevention officer busted Lewis and his girlfriend, and now they're both arrested and in jail. Yeah. Now, anybody wearing 19 shirts in anywhere is going to look weird and be arrested.
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I know me and George Strait. Hi, I'm Jim West. Well, we got a 12-year-old going to college. Got 12 years old and going to college at San Jose, California. Set to graduate Evergreen Valley College at 12 years old. He's got an associate's degree in math. He's got a 4.0 GPA. He's got valedictorian honors. He plans to study.

0: at UC Berkeley and then medical school. He's 12 years old, for crying out loud. He wants to become an infectious disease physician. I have no doubt he is going to obtain his goals. So what's he doing in his free time besides studying? He plays video games, of course. He's only 12. You know, it's like, Mom, I want to play video games until midnight. No, you must study. Did you get all your studies done? Yes, in record time, Mom. Thank you. He also loves going to Taekwondo. So this is a dangerous kid. At 12 years old, dangerous in the mind, dangerous physically. This is this kid's got the whole package. Got no fear of him going to college. Nobody's going to make fun of this kid in the cafeteria room at 12 years old at UC Berkeley. Because you know how kids are, you know, especially at lunch. So this kid's got nothing to worry about. Boy, imagine that, being that smart at 12 years old. At 12 years old, I think I was still eating dirt.
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8: More clouds than sun today, with daytime highs approaching 77. Lows dip down to about 53. Tonight, mainly clear skies. Bright sunshine develops with fog in spots early. Tomorrow, high temperatures reach up to 83. High temperatures reach up to 87 Monday, under mainly sunny skies. 84 Tuesday, slight chance of thunderstorms. I'm Staff Meteorologist Jennifer Wojcicki.
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Country 106.9. How do you do? It's Nick hanging out with you on this Memorial Day weekend. It's supposed to be a pretty nice day today. Yeah, no rain in the forecast, so that'll be pretty nice. Dwight Yoakam coming up in just a bit. Jamie Johnson now in color.

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0: Country 106.9, John Michael Montgomery, Life's a Dance. It's Nick, and born on this day in Cleveland, Ohio, Shelley West. Yeah, she turned 68 today, and her mom, of course, was the legendary country music star Dottie West. And Dottie's career spanned three decades, and Shelley herself is a country star. She's best known for having hits with David Frizzell, and that would be for their number one hit, You're the Reason God Made Oklahoma. And she was also a successful solo artist as well. She had her own number one hit back in 1983. You might have heard of it. It's called Jose Cuervo. So happy birthday to Shelley. She is 68 today. Also, it was in the year, 2011. Yeah, Brad Paisley released his eighth studio album entitled This Is Country Music. He actually wrote the album to pay tribute to various artists that have helped shape his career. The album contains numerous collaborations with other artists, including Sheryl Crow, Don Henley, might have heard of that name. Also, Marty Stewart, Blake Shelton, and Carrie Underwood, so many others. And it debuted at number one on the U.S. Billboard 200 charts. Weather forecast, Billy Dean is straight ahead on Country 106.9.
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a never-before-heard songs that'll be coming out called Epilogue, The Cellar Tapes. 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So many great songs on there, including an Oak Ridge Boys tune as well. The Gentle Giant now with Lord, I Hope This Day Is Good on Country 106.9.

Bet you can't wait for Trace Atkins. He'll be performing at the Kansas State Fair in Hutch. That'll be on September 11th. Also performing there on the 13th will be Jody Messina. If you want tickets, head up to kansasstatefair.gov. We'll get to Kenny Rogers after Guard at the Beaches of Cheyenne on Country 106.9.

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We'll get that for you after the Judds. Country 106.9. I know.

0: It's the mother-daughter duo of Naomi and Wynonna, the Judds, and I know where I'm going. Country 106.9, Nick here, and you know where you should be going right now? That would be the St. Jude Dream Home Giveaway that was built by Drape Homes. You could actually take a look at the home in person right now. Tour is open today through 5 o'clock right now, and also on tomorrow, then again on the 30th and 31st, and June 6th and 7th. It's such a nice home. It's located right here in Topeka at Sherwood Park, 2636 Southwest Sherwood Park Drive. 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It includes two bathrooms. 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Alan Jackson, Brooks and Dunn is straight ahead on Country 106.9.
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Country 106.9, George Strait, Love Without End, Amen. It's Nick hanging out with you on this Memorial Day weekend. Any boxing fans out there? Well, I don't know if you guys heard about Mike Tyson. Yeah, he's

0: stepping back into the ring again. He's having another exhibition boxing match, this time with Floyd Money Mayweather. Well, that's now been pushed back until the fall. They're saying it could take place in the Congo. And so this fight had to be postponed because Mike injured his hand during training, and he is suffering from a mild sprain. So I don't know. What do you think? You think Mike Tyson is too old to get in the ring anymore? What was his last fight with, who was it, Jake Paul? Yeah, that was a couple years ago. But yeah, Jake Paul ended up winning that fight. But I don't know. Maybe Mike Tyson can still go. I don't know. Maybe I hope his hand doesn't cramp up in the middle of that fight with Floyd Mayweather. It's all about the money these days. These guys, you know, are just getting back in the ring because, you know, they want to get more money, and they get paid a lot for that. So I don't know. Maybe Mike Tyson can't go in the ring. Maybe they need to bring somebody else in there. 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
8: More clouds than sun today, with daytime highs approaching 77. Lows dip down to about 53. Tonight, mainly clear skies. Bright sunshine develops with fog in spots early. Tomorrow, high temperatures reach up to 83. High temperatures reach up to 87 Monday, under mainly sunny skies. 84 Tuesday, slight chance of thunderstorms. I'm staff meteorologist Jennifer Wojcicki.
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Country 106.9, today is National Taffy Day. Yeah, I don't know. I've had some homemade taffy before. That's some good stuff right there. Alabama coming up after Josh Turner and Firecracker.

Country 106, nice. Supposed to have a pretty nice Memorial Day weekend. It's very nice today. We're only going to get into the 70s. Be a nice day for some barbecuing. I'm really craving some ribs right now. Keith Whitley coming up in about 3 minutes. Chicks now.

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Country 106.9, if you ever wanted to see Vince Gill live in concert, well, he'll be coming to the area in Kansas City in Midland. That'll be on August 27th. You can head up to Ticketmaster for tickets for that show. They're a bit expensive, but, you know, going to see Vince Gill, that'd be worth it right there. Conway coming up after Pat Green and Wave on Wave on Country 106.9.

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Country 106.9 info coming up on a shoplifter at Kohl's that tried to leave the store with some merchandise on. Yeah, we'll talk about this after Clint Black and Nothing's News on Country 106.9.

0: Clint Black, Nothing's News. Country 106.9, of course, Clint Black has a new autobiography that's out. Yeah, his very own book. You could actually buy it through Amazon. I believe you could buy it at Barnes & Noble, too. Yeah, we have one of those here in town. It's entitled Killing Time, My Life in Music. So if you want to know all about Clint Black, you'll be able to discover everything there is to know about Clint Black in his new book. So, yeah, it'd be a good read right there. So there's a guy at Kohl's that shoplifted and tried to leave the store with 19 shirts on. This happened at Kohl's in Wilkes-Barre Township, Pennsylvania. So he entered the fitting room and he put on 19 Tommy Hilfiger tops. Yeah, his girlfriend was in there. She walked to the exit with a tote bag that had 21 belts. Oh my goodness, man, that is crazy right there. So yeah, it sounds like a Bonnie and Clyde situation there. So a loss prevention officer got to work and busted this guy and his girlfriend, and both were arrested and jailed. You got to pay for that stuff, guys. Weather forecast, Al Ketchum, straight ahead on Country 106.9.
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1: Here's your updated forecast from the Certified Transmission Weather Center.
2: Mainly cloudy skies expected this afternoon, with daytime highs approaching 77. Lows dip down to about 53. Tonight, mainly clear skies. Daytime highs approaching 83. Tomorrow, ample sunshine developing with fog in spots early. Highs around 87. Monday, under mainly sunny skies. 84. Tuesday, slight chance of thunderstorms. I'm staff meteorologist Jennifer Wojcicki.
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In about 3 minutes, Paul Overstreet being inducted into the Country Music Hall of Fame along with Tim McGraw and his Daly Brothers. That'll be in October. Paul now at Love Helps Those, Country 106.9.

Country 106.9. Well, everybody's waiting around to see when Reba and her fiance Rex Lynn are going to get hitched. I don't know. I know it's going to be soon. We just don't know the date on that. We do know they're going to get married on Reba's ranch in Tennessee, so that ought to be pretty exciting.

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1: 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Finally made it to my feet as she opened up the door and she said, "You're not

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Terrible, terrible idea. 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

0: Country 106.9, sometimes those unanswered prayers are the best kind right there. Info coming up on how you can save big money with Topeka Big Deals. We'll get to that for you after the late, great David Allen Coe and the ride.
1: Well, I was thumbing from Montgomery. I had my guitar on my back. When a stranger stopped beside me in an antique Cadillac.

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He said, "This is where you get off, boy, 'cause I'm going back to Alabama." 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The whole

0: 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Very easy to do. We have a lot of great deals on there from local merchants, including Holy Moly Donuts. Yeah, get a $20 gift certificate for only $14. I drove by, 29th and Gage the other day and saw a big poster for Holy Moly Donuts. Yeah, big advertisement out there. So go out there and support them. They have some really great donuts as well. And we also have on here Ascentia Salon and Spa. Get a $25 gift certificate for only $17.50. And last but not least, maybe you want to go on a road trip? 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That'd be the perfect place to take your kids to. Mark Chestnut, David Lee Murphy is straight ahead on Country 106.9.
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Country 106.9's Tracy Lawrence will be performing at Country Stampede at Bonner Springs in later June. Head up to countrystampede.com for tickets and for the full lineup. Also performing there will be Rascal Flatts. I believe they're the headliner for Saturday, so that'll be a great time. It's Fast Cars and Freedom.

Country 106.9, you may be a pizza eater as much as I am, but would you pay $55 for a single pizza? Seems like a lot of money right there. Yeah, we'll tell you about this place that sells a $55 pizza right after Brooks had done, and she used to be mine on Country 106.9.

0: Country 106.9, of course, Brooks and Dunn will be playing at the Morton Amphitheater in KC. That'll be on Friday, October 2nd. Going to be a great time. Head up to Ticketmaster for tickets for that show. And they're pretty cheap, too. So I think I saw prices around there for, around $35 or so. So, yeah, Morton Amphitheater getting some really good acts in for this summer. And there's a Philadelphia pizzeria that's really popular right now, and they're selling slices. Yeah, pizza slices for $55 a piece. I'd probably pay for a whole pizza for $55. I don't think I'd sell or buy a single slice for $55. So this place is called Merida's Pizza Company, and they serve their large white slice with a blend of imported Italian cheeses on a gold plate. Oh, my goodness gracious. So it comes with a one-ounce jar of premium caviar, and a mother-of-pearl spoon is also included in this $55 pizza slice. Seems like a lot of money there, but, you know, call me crazy. I think I'd drive to Philadelphia and just have to try this out and then post a big picture of it on Facebook. But for $55, oh, my gosh. I mean, gas is already pretty expensive. I'd have to fly out there, but, you know, I don't know. So it's kind of up in the air with me. Shania, John Denver, straight ahead on Country 106.9.
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17: Mainly cloudy skies expected this afternoon, with daytime highs approaching.

0: 77. Lows dip down to about 53. Tonight, mainly clear skies. Daytime highs approaching 83. Tomorrow, ample sunshine developing with fog in spots early. Highs around 87. Monday, under mainly sunny skies. 84. Tuesday, slight chance of thunderstorms. I'm staff meteorologist Jennifer Wojcicki.
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0: Country 106.9 and Willie, my heroes have always been cowboys. It's Nick, and if you're a big Willie fan, well, guess what? He's got his new album coming out entitled Dream Chaser. Yeah, that'll be coming out next week on the 29th. You can actually pre-order a copy of it right now through his website at willienelson.com. Yeah, it's pretty cheap, too. You can buy it for like $12.98 on there, so make sure to check that out if you're a big Willie Nelson fan. Of course, this is his 79th solo studio album, but overall he's had, this will be his 156th album. It's going to have 10 tracks on there, including Dream Chaser, I Can't Read Your Mind, After All. Yeah, so many great tunes. You know, Willie just celebrated his 93rd birthday not too long ago. So, yeah, needless to say, he's got no plans to stop now. Diamond Rio, Michael Peterson on the way next on Country 106.9.
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Country 106.9. We'll chat about what's coming up on TV. Yeah, give you something good to watch for later tonight. We'll get to that after Wynonna and Tell Me Why on Country 106.9.

0: Wynonna, tell me why. Country Road 69, it's Nick, and I'm here to tell you what's coming up on TV tonight. Of course, you've got the MLB baseball on Fox, NBA playoffs tonight on ABC. It's the Eastern Conference Finals Game 3, New York Knicks at the Cleveland Cavaliers. You've also got 48 Hours tonight on CBS. A little wrestling tonight on TNT with All Elite Wrestling Collision. A countdown to Double or Nothing for 2026. Also streaming on Hulu, you've got season 5 of Barbecue Brawl, seasons 4 and 5 of Beach Hunters, and also season 57 of Chopped. That's all what's on Hulu, and so many other great stuff for you to watch. Amazon Prime will have on Horizon and American Saga Chapter 1 and One Battle After Another. That's all what's coming up on TV. On the way for us, Toby Keith on Country 106.9.
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7: Cloudy skies with a few peaks of sun this afternoon, with daytime highs approaching 77. Tonight, lows dip down to about 53. Becoming mainly sunny with fog and spots early. Tomorrow, high temperatures reach up to 83. High of 87, Monday, under mainly clear skies. 84, Tuesday, slight chance for storms. I'm staff meteorologist Jennifer Wojcicki.
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0: Toby Keith's 35 biggest hits have been released for the very first time on vinyl. And that was good enough reason for us to put him center stage this weekend. So it's three classic tracks from the Big Dog Daddy every hour and your requests from all over the nation. 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

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And that was good enough reason for us to put him center stage this weekend. 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